let's get the party started. See you at the bar, you was hardly talking. That's when I knew that your heart was scarring. Friends to lovers need a part to star in. Like, wait, babe, let me ask.

0: Okay,
1: what are you doing?
0: What are you thinking, James?
2: Well, I think you're trying to guilt me into taking $1,000 because I know you love to play the gambler.
0: Yeah, but, we do.
2: You do. But I really want to leave with something. I mean, I would go for $1,000 if you could give me a vague hint about what the situation is.
1: This is definitely guessable.
0: I would have got it.
1: Yeah, I would have got it too. But
3: it's just one of those things you know. Like,
2: okay.
0: What do you think?
2: You know what? I'm going to just take the $500.
3: Sure.
0: Okay, it's locked in.
1: Do you want to know what the question was?
2: Yeah, go on then.
0: Okay.
1: What is the largest animal to hibernate?
2: Oh, see, I probably wouldn't have got this one. Bear. I'd say bear.
1: You would have got it.
3: You would have got it.
1: Brown bear. Would have got it. It was a brown bear.
0: A brown bear.
2: Okay. Oh, well, never mind. At least I left for something.
1: There you go.
0: $500 is still good. And we didn't have to worry about controversy about it being a bear or a brown bear.
3: I would have taken bear. I would have been happy with bear.
0: Yeah. Anyway, mate, well done, James.
2: Thank you guys so much.
0: And that will be question one. That is the answer. Brown bear, the largest animal that hibernates. That'll be question one tomorrow when we play Cash or Crash. It's Robin, Kip and Corey Oates on KISS 97.3. Now, we want to talk about things that that dads have taught the kids.
1: Yes. So I went to the Lions yesterday and sat next to our boss Drew's wife, Robin, who I know quite well.
0: Yes.
1: And she gave me a glorious story.
0: Okay.
1: Of something that Drew has done that has impacted both of their beautiful, innocent young daughters.
0: Oh, gorgeous young girls, aren't they?
1: Gorgeous young girls. With the what?
0: something.
3: What do you call it?
1: Oh, my goodness.
0: We'll come back with it after this from Carly Rae Jepsen.